boom. I got a boy charge coming. He's gonna be a son of a gun. He's gonna make pretty women's

I got a mojo too. I got the John the Conqueror. I'm gonna mess with you. I'm gonna make you girls.

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1: Rumors spreading round, and that takes its time. About to check outside the game. And you know what I'm talking about. Just let me know if you wanna go to that home out on the range. They got a lot of nice girls.

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1: Is this some sort of hip music that I don't understand?

Revisamos el Ghost in the Machine. Pasaba Every Little Thing She Does Is Magic. Ahora Invisible Sun. The Police en futuro.